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1: Paul Sinat.
0: Finally got in touch with a school representative. He's approximately 20 minutes away. He's going to respond and have that alarm silenced.
1: Appreciate it. Thank you.

0: 140 to all units. Everybody can see the graduation is over. Should we start coming out?
1: Receive.
2: Receive.

engines 123, tower latitude, rescue 1, you're responding on a general fire alarm, El Estadero, 875 Route 3 East, activated at heat detector number 9. This engine's 123, tower latitude, rescue 1, you're responding on a general fire alarm, El Estadero, 875 Route 3 East, activated at heat detector number 9, headquarters timeout 2008.

0: 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Alarm will be left sounding. You can terminate command engine floor is available.
1: I received 20, 10, command terminated.

0: one headquarters. 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
1: Covenant.

rescues on scene, little story, ordinary restaurant, nothing shown from the exterior, no evacuation. Rescue will be established in command, will be investigated.

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1: Oh, yeah, that's awesome.
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3: Bedroom, we're sorry.

0: from command. You have an update?
1: This is going to be a heat detector up in the kitchen. The excessive smoke from the grill set it off. You're going to attempt to reset.
0: Command all units, I'm going to hold engine 3, rescue 1, I'm going to turn the balance.
2: Engine 1 on scene, engine 1 returning.
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0: headquarters, some command. Headquarters, answer. Headquarters, that alarm was set off due to excessive heat in the kitchen. Alarm reset. All companies are in service. Command's going to be serviced. Also, for the cat, can you just put in that there was no evacuation and that the manager silenced the alarm? And also that the fire lane was blocked by valet parking.
1: Headquarters received. 2022.
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1: Go ahead.
0: Just going to that black Jeep Wagoneer, 8-passenger big truck, coming to pick up that family of handicapped people from before.
1: Received. Yeah, I just let one through. I believe it was a Jeep Gladiator. So I'll keep an eye out for that second vehicle.
0: Received.

0: 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Monroe Street, Dayton Avenue.
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0: Sarge, can you take a signal 33, 314 16th Street? 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

0: 444, you call?
1: Affirm, I got one vehicle in the lot, New Jersey. Victor 39, Victor Lima Victor. Victor 39, Victor Lima Victor.
0: Reason.

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1: A business of PRC Tour. So you can take down another New Jersey Red, just parked right outside the business. Hotel 68. Echo Papa Foxtrot. Hotel 68, Echo Papa Foxtrot. That's parked right outside on Portsmouth.
0: 3-2.

0: 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There's going to be a couple inside. You want to check on the welfare of that couple.
1: Appreciate it.

0: Black Fork Sports, Newbie, New Jersey, 2537 Hotel Mike. 2537 Hotel Mike. Two accidents still in contest.
1: Copy that.

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0: All right, we've dealt with him in the past, hanging out in the car. They sleep in between their Ubers. He lives at 147 Hackensack Street.
1: Received. He's still unconscious?
0: Oh, they're fine. We had her out. We were talking with them both. They're awake and alert. They're just napping it out.
1: Received. Do you want me to cancel my call?
0: Yeah, they're on their way back to 147 now.

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2: 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Passing Plank Road, Hot Plane, directly across from 1601.

0: I just was going to be on scene. We got nothing showing, nothing super metal in the area. We'll be about investigating.
1: Contacted PSE&G Emergency Electric. They advised they were out there earlier looking at that telephone pole. Could possibly be a bad switch. They advised they're going to send another troubleshooter out now.
0: Engine 2 receives. We have a showy spark from the transformer that's up here. Going to be a close from 1601 Patterson Plank Road.
2: 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Engine 3, we've had a show command.

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0: Hey, friend, I got a pull number. 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

0: 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Victor Frank Romeo, Lima 6-1. Victor Frank Romeo. 17 South at the split.
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1: 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I started from the car.

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Good morning. KDA 612, Hasbrook Heights Police, Hasbrook Heights Fire Department. Fire Department's requested 115 Walter Avenue, Apartment 1, on the activated fire alarm. Repeating, Hasbrook Heights Police, Hasbrook Heights Fire Department, 115 Walter Avenue, on the activated fire alarm. 0423 hours, dispatcher 411.

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1: Nothing showing as per PD on scene. Should be apartment 1. Kitchen activation. Yeah, the elderly female there, unable to evacuate.
0: 62's falling off. Two-story, two-family, non-shawn. 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

0: Police Squad on scene. 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
1: Qualified cars. East Rutherford has a car meet at Madison Circle Drive. Can you guys just start making your way that way?
2: 44 to see.
3: 46.
0: Yeah, my bad. 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
1: 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Show myself and 6-1 available.
0: Sierra 435.
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0: 164. Got a Chevy Camaro taking off on me. Gonna be Sierra 52 Victor Fox Romeo. Sierra 52 Victor Fox Romeo. On 120 across that unit's better crossing. One 64, I'm not pursuing.
1: What do you got, Sarge?
2: Camaro took off, it's at the dead end. Standby of 20th.
1: Very soon. You got that plate again? I only got the last three.
0: Sierra 52, and then the following three.

0: You tell us the car to get down to Spen, Wonder Beach, 20th Street, cross that.
1: I'm with the CrossNet unit. We're searching the dead end now.
2: Alright, the structure was cleared with the meter and it was no reading. We advise the homeowner if it goes off again, just replace the unit.
0: Received. Let me know what you need.

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2: We're going to need at least 2 7-4s.
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2: 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Three in total.

0: one. It's all cleared out, mass and circle. 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Might be disabled.
1: Cover that.
0: Start next for this one. It's parked within a few feet of fire hydrant. Here's Victor 77, Victor Echo Hotel. It's a white Ford Focus, Mass Circle Drive.
1: That's gonna be an impound. Impound or disabled?

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1: 151, you good there? 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
0: I'm good for now. 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
1: All right, receive, all right.

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1: Yeah, send him this way. 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
4: 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Unoccupied.

0: 151. A separate number for that, or is that related?
1: We'll do a separate number on this one.
0: Appreciate. This is notified. They're responding to call staff for numerous calls.
1: To them, just tell them, let us know when they're available. If this vehicle's still here, we'll circle back.

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0: Lieutenant, can you run New Jersey Zulu 50 Whiskey Romeo Tango? Just make sure it's valid back to a Jeep Cherokee.

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1: Sarge, you still got it? Are you guys still doing SFSTs?
0: Negative. That was negative as well.
1: Receive.

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1: Just an update, LT. 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I'm going to be 9-1, no longer needed.
0: Breezy.

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0: Well, team, Nick has both those vehicles, no injuries, info for state report, back in.
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1: Thank you.

0: 145.
1: All right. Lieutenant, we have located the rabbits. They're doing what rabbits do. One is eating grass, the other one is cleaning itself. They are not in the roadway or in any apparent danger.
2: Very good. Thank you, sir.

0: KCR 939, KXX 443, Rutherford Police 2, fire and ambulance. Both are needed to respond to a motor vehicle crash, Route 3 West, just after the Berry's Creek Bridge, for a motor vehicle accident with a possible overturned vehicle.
1: Four,
0: again, ambulance and fire requested to respond Route 3 West just after the Berry's Creek Bridge for a motor vehicle crash with a overturn. Time now, 0656.

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1: One, four, five.
2: 6-2.
0: Head out 3 west, top of the Berry's Creek Bridge. The rollover that we thought was Rutherford's is ours. They have Nick, Smycom, everyone else out there. Just got to take the report.
1: 145 received, en route.
2: 162 received.
0: Sorry, 3 west. 3 west.

0: Does anybody know if we can cut through the stadium from 120, or is that all closed?
1: I believe they do the lockdowns at night.
2: I'm cutting all the way over on 120, about to get on the 3 West.
0: Three, Steve, I'm right behind you.

0: 145, I'm going to be out with it. It's going to be right lane, 145-2-162. You're going to want to try and take, I would say, lanes 3 and 4. Try and divert traffic a little further back on the base at Berry's Creek. This is just about at the crest here.
1: All right, resume.

0: 162. 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
1: I guess Rutherford doesn't have one.
0: Negative.
1: Never mind.

0: 162, Seek office will be sending someone out shortly. They just got to clear with a supervisor.
1: I received, and I don't know what you have coming here, but we're going to need at least two toes, and I'm still gathering more information. Nix is here with a wrecker for the rollover.
0: There were two tow trucks and VLS there. I did not start you any assets. What do you need?
1: We have their FD rendering patient care. We have two rigs on scene, as well as a 3 out of 4 lane shutdown on the bridge. I think we're okay here.
0: Greasy. Just make sure you tell the Nix driver that it's going to go under our case numbers, not Rutherford. Originally, they thought it was theirs.
1: Greasy, I'm talking to Nix now. I believe they're going to send another flatbed for another vehicle.

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1: Mitsubishi.
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0: Silver.
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0: 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You can disregard Sea Caucus.
1: Okay.

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1: 7061. 7061.

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1: Yes.
0: Do you need the driver of the Mitsubishi any longer? Can we release them from the scene?
1: Negative, I have all the info.
0: Received.
1: Just confirm, none of those parents were in the car with him, right?
0: That's correct. He was the only occupant of the vehicle.
1: Received, thank you.

0: 162.
1: Hi, Lieutenant. Roadway's going to be back open. Roll back in. 4 total tows and 2 transports. I'll be handling the report.
2: Thank you.

0: Good morning, 0800, 0800.
1: Toyota Camry, four-door, silver. It's going to be out of Jackson, New Jersey, expired 1/2/2015.
2: Received. It's negative stolen, correct?
1: That's correct. Negative stolen at this time.
2: Can you just run in New York as well, just confirm? It's got a 2022 inspection out of New York on it.
1: Okay, received. Stand by. 0800.

0: 463. I ran that New York A1 and B1. There's no registration found.
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0: 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All guards are on post.
1: Okay, received.

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1: Affirmative. 145, did you just pull in?
2: Hey, perfect.
1: 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Just come in, please.
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1: Hey, received. I have a female locked out of her vehicle at 245 Patterson Plank Road.
0: Okay, we'll need it for the kit.

0: 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Come on, Engine 1.
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7: What's your name?
6: 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I believe the caller's last name was Rodriguez.
7: Hey, Tom, we're just confirming.
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0: To roll over on Route 3, one female was transported, correct?
1: Negative. Three total, I believe. Three total transported. Confirm that with 162.

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It was two females total transported, one RMA, and one didn't receive any medical attention.

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Extension Rider 2, start responding to 75 Hoover, 75 Hoover for a knockback. Ladder 2, 75 Hoover for a knockback detail. Quincy and Monroe, your crosses. Time is now 9:08.

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0: Can you please head to 2 East Union Avenue? You're looking for a white Freightliner Cascadia being occupied by Joseph Wiggins, who was terminated last week and will not leave the truck. Please make contact with him and advise.
1: Proceed.
3: 1 6 Jersey.

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0: Thank you.

14529. 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I don't think it's going to be over here. I got nobody occupying any vehicles in this area that I can tell.

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1: He said he was here in one of these trucks before.
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He's compliant.

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1: Red 145.
0: Alright, LC. The mail party that was occupying that truck understands he can't stay here. He's going to take a moment, gather some of his belongings, and we'll escort him off the property. I'll let you know where.
1: Appreciate it.

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0: Bye.
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0: Battalion 4 is arriving on scene. 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We're investigating. 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
1: 10 a.m.
2: 162, clear to 88.
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0: advise I just received a report of a white Maserati bearing X-Ray 5.5 uniform Papa Tango driving aggressively in the area of Hoboken and Mozart. They can just play that area. White Maserati X-Ray 5.5 uniform Papa Tango.
1: 5:30.
2: 1-4-9, I'm in the area. I'm on Hope, passing an Oak

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0: 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I don't know if the DBW is working or not today, but there's a low-hanging branch on Rose Street in front of 22 Rose Street here. I want to see if I could get out of the way. It's causing a hazard.
1: Okay, let me know. 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

0: 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I don't know if you want to contact Paul and spear someone sent over there.
1: You said 22 rows or just rows?
0: 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As soon as they pull down there, they'll see it, but it's in front of 22.
1: Okay, can you punch one for that and I'll call?
0: Appreciate it.

0: 162, that tree's been pulled off to the side. 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

0: 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Just note it in the cab, please.
1: Appreciate it.

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1: 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Gentleman would like to be transported to Holy Name due to lesions on his arm.
0: Appreciate it.

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0: 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Just standing by for an ambulance.
1: They've been requested.
0: Received.

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0: Right.
1: I'm clear from here. 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Mail party.
0: 145, can you check your email, please?
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0: And over to the corner of Elm and Patterson, right by the parking lots there from McKenzie basketball courts. Got a report of a smoke condition, small brush fire.

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0: I got most of it out here with our drive in, but have the FD keep rolling. 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
0: 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Command terminated.
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0: 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Name of the business is Full Service Mailers.
1: Full Service. 169 is here.

0: 162, I'm gonna be out here. Sergeant, should anybody be on scene?
1: No employees or personnel were reported to be on scene. Only thing they were able to provide was that the activation came in from the right side door.
0: I received them out here.

0: Sergeant, did they say anything about the loading dock door?
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0: 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Doesn't look like they're in service today.
1: Received. If everything is secure, you guys are clear to 88149. Should be back from that detail momentarily.
0: Received.

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0: Am I clear for personal?
1: Affirm.
0: I'll be up.

East Rutherford Police to the East Rutherford Fire Department. 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That's 161 East Union Ave for an activated smoke detector.

0: 169, you can disregard. There is a company on scene that is testing the fire alarm. It was set off in error. We're going to keep the fire department rolling just so they can ensure.
1: 169, receive.

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1: 1220, good.
0: 1220, just an update. There is a contractor on scene who called.

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0: Sure.
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2: GTBM on Patterson Ave, across from, just give me a 7, I'll explain where it is, but you gotta pick up something for the lieutenant.
1: Racing.

0: Steering Command, East Rutherford.
1: Alright, as stated, there's an alarm company on scene doing a test. It should be remaining in test for about another hour. All show of units going to be clear. Command's going to be terminated.
2: Received, thank you.

0: 463.
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1: Green shoots. 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
1: Negative. 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
2: Thank you.

0: 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We're going to be out with it. New Jersey, X-ray Sierra Lima, Tango 66. X-ray Sierra Lima, Tango 66 on a white Maverick.
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0: Valid comes out of Edison to a company.
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1: Sorry.
2: That party is a client with 439 Route 17. She's meeting a party here. She's in good health. She's all right. Everything checks out. We're all 9-1.

KCR 929, rather pleased to arrest the fire. FD is requested 146 Union Avenue on the activated fire alarm coming in basement electrical room. Again, FD is requested 146 Union Avenue on the fire alarm activation coming in electrical room basement. Time now, 1400.

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1: 162.
0: Sergeant, just to confirm, it's Railroad Avenue on both sides, correct?
1: I believe so. Let me double check the email.
0: Receive, roll ball out here.
1: It doesn't specify, it just says the length of Railroad Ave covering Route 17 to Hackensack Street. I would interpret that as both sides.
2: Receive.

0: 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Request to the fire department at 55 Humboldt Street.
1: 55 Humboldt.
0: Report of an activated smoke alarm. WNJU 329, Woodridge Police to the Woodridge Fire Department. 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

Attention engine one, ladder one, start responding to 85 Park, 85 Park for an MVA. Engine one, ladder one, 85 Park Avenue for an MVA. Carlton and Van Houten are your crosses. PD and EMS are responding. Time is now 14:36.

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1: Go ahead.
0: You still at or near headquarters?
1: I'm close by. What do you...
0: Can you maybe just pick up 10 more songs and a Sharpie? Come down to Railroad.
1: Appreciate that.
2: 169.
3: 169.
2: 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Head over to the extended stay. 911 hang up came from room 251. The front desk said they've already been to the room and it appeared to be empty.
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0: 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Do you have EMS responding?
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0: 9 Woodridge Police, the Woodridge Fire Department. 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Time now, 14:42 hours.
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0: Alright, Sergeant, those signs are posted. I created a CFS for it. I told the DPW to just monitor them and hang up any more as necessary.
1: Reese, thank you.
2: Am I clear to get gas while I'm here?
1: You're clear.

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1: Go ahead.
0: I'll be in a stop, Hoboken, Freeland, with New Jersey, Lima, 74, Victor Sierra Uniform. Lima, 74, Victor Sierra Uniform. Hoboken and Freeland should come back to a Subaru.

0: 169, that was Lima 74 Victor Sierra Uniform.
1: Yes.
0: Alright, appears that that should be a, possibly a Mercedes ML3, color white.
1: I have a Subaru Forester, yes.
0: Negative, I ran it E-Agent as well as InfoCop. Both of them are showing 2014 Mercedes ML3, color white.
1: Where is it?
2: One, six, go ahead that way. He was Hoboken in Vreeland.
0: Hey, firm.
3: Four, six, three, myself, and 476 out of the school.
1: Received.
4: Secured. Both vehicles are parked to the side. Both vehicles are going to be towed away. Private tow. One patient is being transported to St. Mary's. You can terminate command, engine one available.

0: 463.
1: Good.
0: 476 and myself, 911 to school. Request the
1: Rishi Diddy.
0: Reese's.
2: Hey, 911.
1: Reese's.

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1: 169.
0: He's going to be parking that vehicle on private property until someone brings him a dealer plate. Be back in 6 issue.
1: Receive.

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0: Sir, I got to be on a stop, Patterson Park, New Jersey, Bravo 76, Whiskey Foxtrot Juliet, Bravo 76, Whiskey Foxtrot Juliet, I'm on a stop here.

0: 152 back in summons. I'm going to head to the detail, Sergeant.
1: Received. Caller said it was a gray BMW parked in front of the Dollar Tree.
0: I received that.

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1: 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Caller said it was New Jersey Reg, Papa 2-6, Papa Delta Fox.
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0: 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Start making your way over to the area of 246 Hackensack. 246 Hackensack. Report of a two-car MVA. No injuries.
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0: 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The caller is going to wait for you right by the main entrance. 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
0: Where is he?

0: 1-5-2, Sarge, I see the vehicle. 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If you want to have them come outside, do not see the hunter.
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0: I know both of you guys are involved in calls. I need you to break from them ASAP. Head over to the intersection of Grove and Mozart. Apparently the parents of children are getting into a verbal dispute over there by the park. Grove and Mozart.
1: By Thursday.
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0: 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Fire Department requested low-hanging wire 492 Highland Ave. Again, Woodridge Police, Woodridge Fire Department. Fire Department's requested 492 Highland Ave for a low-hanging wire. Timeout is 1713.
1: I've got a portion of that area on camera. I got nothing shown.
2: Where is it? One, 5-2 receive. Just leaving Lowe's.

0: 1-5-2-1-6-9. Matt, you have anything showing there?
1: Yeah, I'm speaking to the caller now. It's going to be at 313 Grove, towards Grove and Herman.
0: Appreciate that. I should be there momentarily. 1-1-8.

0: 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You can close out the ticket.
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0: 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How are you guys making out over there?
1: No, we're just clearing up now. We're speaking to the parties here. We should be back in momentarily.
0: Received.

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1: Yes.
0: Just a verbal dispute. Not physical. 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
1: I'll take care of it.
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1: 152.
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1: 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I'm guessing loading dock entry.
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This is a pager test. WNJU 329 Woodridge Police to the Woodridge Fire Department. 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
1: 164.
0: Back in, George is in good health. 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

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Time now is 18:23. Damn, second alarm.

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0: 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Eric, if you're available, can you 88?
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1: Dry charge.
2: I need one of you guys to break for another call.
1: Yeah.
2: 164, you broke up.
1: 164, I'm available. What do you got? 167 is going to remain on scene.
2: Receive. All right, head over to BJ's. You're going to be looking for a black Toyota Camry. In that vehicle is going to be a female by the name of Lydia. She needs to report a stolen iPad. It's a black Toyota Camry. She said she's parked near the front entrance by the shopping carts for stolen iPad.
1: She's on the way.
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2: Oh, 84. Briefing. 67, that's state report only.
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